over now, it was over now. You had your fun, so take a bow. You ought to know, you lost the glow. The beat is slow, the shadows grow, the lights are low. It's time to go, let's close the show down. Oh, you're taking off way, way.

don't you crack a baby, don't you crack a baby, don't you crack a baby, don't you crack a baby, don't you crack a baby, don't you crack a baby, don't you crack a baby, don't you crack a baby, don't you crack a baby, don't you crack a baby, don't you crack a baby, don't you crack a baby, don't you crack a baby, don't you crack a baby, don't you crack a baby, don't you crack a baby, don't you crack a baby, don't you crack a baby, don't you crack a baby, don't you crack a baby, don't you crack a baby, don't you crack a baby, don't you crack a baby, don't you crack a baby, don't you crack a baby, don't you crack a baby, don't you crack a baby, don't you crack a baby, don't you crack a baby, don't you crack a baby, don't you crack a baby, don't you crack a baby, don't you crack a baby, don't you crack a baby, don't you crack a baby, don't you crack a baby, don't you crack a baby, don't you crack a baby, don't you crack a baby, don't you crack a baby, don't you crack a baby, don't you crack a baby,

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1: Surprise, surprise.
0: Thank you. We'd like to hark back to the good old days. This is a composition entitled Vinyl. This is dedicated to Ray's Jazz.